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I saw a slice of life. I saw a slice of life that very few people see on a regular basis. I saw the effects of mayhem. I saw the effects of mayhem.

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The depression just got to me.

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The precipice that separates noise from peace. A hint of the ever-evolving magic. 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There's a morning thought. And still a softer morning.

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dust reveals so much. 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

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Cause I don't stop when I rock the spot. 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Yo, who's to say who's better or worse, and who's got the cleverest verse that's never rehearsed? Whoever deserves the

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The DJ booth is conducting a troubleshoot test of the entire system.